suggests a brush and mutters her favorite song to sing. She'll step and start again.

Good evening, everybody. How y'all doing? You good? Yeah. Sorry, we thought we'd bring some rain, some sunshine from Lagos, but the rain instead. But hopefully, it's gonna be warm.